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1: Gotta say, what a great first week of giving you the chance at $2,500. A lot of folks have had a lot of great ideas of what they're going to do with it. You know, some of the usuals, the bills, but a lot of people this time are like, you know what, with this, I am going to get out and see the country. I am going to go see some things I've always wondered, what does that look like? 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

Huntsville's rock station. 106.1 WTAK, Farner and Skinner doing their thing together all summer long. And I know everybody's all like, well, it's, you know, it's like glorified cover bands. Everybody can crab all they want. They're a tremendous bunch of rock stars playing the songs just as good as they were ever heard in the early 80s. That's all I'm saying. I've seen it. I know.

0: This is Huntsville's Rock Station, 106.1 WTAK. Getting back at it tonight. Oh, after a wild finish, man, when the Knicks stormed back in the fourth. And I'm going to be honest with you. It honestly feels like when the Knicks came back and beat the Spurs, they did it after that kid stormed the court for the selfie, the stupidest moment I think I've ever seen in professional sports. Like, we've seen the streakers and the guys who run on the football field, but this is such a more intimate, you know, environment than any other sport because the fans are literally on the court, per se. And this kid just runs right out. And the reaction between them as it's happening, the two players that are in between this kid, like one of them's like, I don't know what's going on here. And the other guy's smiling like, yeah, I'll take your stupid selfie before you get your head taken off. If you haven't seen it, if you look at my social media at Radio Big Rig, you're going to see that in my stories. It's still one of the most ridiculous things I've ever seen. We'll see how it goes tonight.
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106.1 WTAK. I keep watching every single day because I keep hearing that Kiss is eventually going to let us sample some of the new music for their Avatars, which will be in Vegas. When I get it, you'll know about it. 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

0: 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The Osbournes, the animated series. I guess it's close. I'm like, okay, who's going to do Ozzy's voice? I mean, I know a bunch of people can do it. Even with a couple of beers, I could pull it off.
1: But I really don't know what's going on right now.
0: 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I'll let you know when we get an official launch day for it, but it sounds like it's close.

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This is Huntsville's Rock Station, 106.1 WTAK. Yes, the money we'll be talking again Monday. We'll be talking about that next hour. That $250K for America's birthday. Yes. In the meantime, we'll be back to the 90s when the Cranberries definitely really decided to change up their sound. Dark

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0: 1061 WTAK. What's the dumb of the day for a Friday night? Boy, this is a humdinger. So if you didn't see the two deputies who got into it, Myrtle Beach, South Carolina, because one of them brought fish into the police station and decided to heat it up in the microwave, which we all know where this is going, right? Right. So it just absolutely permeates the entire building. It's horrible. You know, people have brought in food. Maybe you've done it. You brought something in, man, it smelled like somebody had cooked a cat in the microwave. It's awful. Or they burn popcorn. To me, that is a punishable by death offense. When somebody burns popcorn in the microwave, it's terrible. But this guy angered one of his coworkers so much, another deputy pulled a gun on him to get the fish out of the police station, pulled his weapon. He's now been placed on administrative leave, probably is going to lose his gig. I'm like, damn, man. What all started out as seafood turned into a sea feud. Thank you very much.
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0: Huntsville's Rock Station, 106.1 WTAK. Going back to that Nirvana first album. This is one, if you've never just played it and like tracked it front to back, you should do that sometime. So many artists did it so well. They weren't even really concept albums. They just seamlessly strung the music along. So when you were listening to it, there was no gaps, no spaces, just a free-flowing experience, man. It's Come As You Are with a Big Rig.

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This is Huntsville's Rock Station, 106.1 WTAK. Sting has got dates out all the way through the end of this year. The Sting 3.0 Tour, which if you don't know what that means, he's doing all the hits, but he's doing them in a new sound, a new way, a reimagined.

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1: Linkin Park, they are working on some new music this year. They're going to be out of the country for this year as well. So if you're a big fan and you were hoping to maybe get to see them, it's not in the cards. But 2027, I'm told, lots of opportunities to see them. It's Tom Petty and the Heartbreakers on a Friday evening with the Big Rig.

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0: Huntsville's rock station. 106.1 WTAK. Earlier this week, you may remember I told you about an incident in Tampa, Florida, where the Black Crowes' Chris Robinson insulted the crowd after they're the ones who put up their Black Crowes in Uncle Sam outfits, all red, white, and blued out. People were feeling patriotic, started chanting USA, USA, and he immediately went into insult mode. And, well, a lot of fans left, hundreds, in already a house that wasn't even half full. Because, yeah, the concert industry's tough. Shows are expensive. We know how this works, right? So he's now said, well, you know, I have the right to say whatever I want, and you do. And that's the thing. People have to remember this. People can say whatever they want. There's ramifications for that. And the real general rule of freedom of speech, and I do this for a living, I know this, is that as long as you're saying what the other person believes, you're good. But if not, that's when things get dicey. And Chris Robinson really doesn't seem to give a crap.
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0: 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Loading up the lead for your weekend? Yes, we are. Pedal to the metal, baby. Immigrant Song and the Shut Up and Rock for your weekend. We power it right here.

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This is Huntsville's Rock Station, 106.1 WTAK. What a year, man, for Bon Jovi. I mean, you're going to do the whole month in July in Madison Square Garden and really celebrating the album's release. That one, just the next month, August 16th, 1986, when Slippery When Wet would arrive. It's Alice in Chains with a big ring.

0: 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We are not done yet with trips to our iHeartRadio Music Festival. Remember, the presale doesn't even start until next Wednesday. So we have these win them before you can buy them trips every day right through Tuesday. So be listening. You got 9, 1, and 6 p.m. You hear the keyword. You will text it to 200-200. That's all you got to do. And if you get that end of the hour call back, guess where you're headed. And you got an extra $1,000 house money to
1: You know what they say.

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This is Huntsville's Rock Station, 106.1 WTAK. Really excited to hear what we may hear more of from the Van Halen Vault. This is going to be a long process of going through everything. I mean, you're talking about 40 years of material. I can't even imagine where to start for those guys. Jeez, it's Lenny.

0: Huntsville's rock station. 106.1 WTAK. What the Dumb of the Day, part two. And boy, what a week. What 2 weeks it's been. Graduations and all of these fights. I've never seen anything like it. I mean, who goes to someone's graduation to target them and start a fist fight right there in front of everybody? We've had 9 fights at graduations in the last 2 weeks across the country. The most recent was a kindergarten graduation. Multiple parents throwing fists in this video, and police said the whole thing started from a domestic dispute. At one point, you can see a dad throwing fist with a baby, and somebody takes the baby away from him, like, what are you doing, you idiot? I mean, can you imagine being the kid in a kindergarten class, seeing your parents act like a bunch of heathens? How do you think that's going to turn out? First, they're going to be horrified. They're never going to forget it and figure, well, this is how we're supposed to be. I mean, I can't even imagine. In a million years, never would I have ever thought anybody at our high school graduation would have decided to throw fists. We really are a dumpster fire right now.
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0: 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Back to when Epitaph Records had them, and they knew they had a gold mine. Man, did they ever. Over 11 million copies of this debut Offspring album have sold. And for good reason, self-esteem with a big ring.

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1: Looking forward to good times in 2027 with Poison? I sure hope so, man, because at least Brett seemed optimistic about it this time. Like, he's ready to, like, all right, you know what? I got my medical things out of the way this year. I've played some shows, kept myself warm. Now we'll talk. So the hope is there. And, I mean, it would be right before they would have the 40th anniversary of that album open up and say, ah.
0: Mm-hmm.

0: This is Huntsville's Rock Station, 106.1 WTAK. Ready to start banging out the cash again on Monday. Big rig, $2,500 a pop, man. I told you, the biggest cash contest we've ever done. $250,000 is out when this is over. And it's money that allows you to hopefully get out and experience things a little bit, right? I mean, sure, maybe it's nice being at home and maybe you've got some bills to pay. Maybe you want to turn your own place into an all-American oasis, like a little backyard spot, right? Maybe you've been trying to do a couple things. I mean, you could put a heck of a down payment on a hot tub with $2,500. I'm just saying. So you do you, but 8 a.m. Monday morning will be the first chance to get that keyword into our website to become another thousand.
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7: Ebglyss, lebrikizumab, LBKZ, a 250 milligram per 2 milliliter injection, is a prescription medicine used to treat adults and children 12 years of age and older who weigh at least 88 pounds or 40 kilograms with moderate to severe eczema, also called atopic dermatitis, that is not well controlled with prescription therapies used on the skin or topicals, or who cannot use topical therapies. Ebglyss can be used with or without topical corticosteroids. 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Allergic reactions can occur that can be severe. Eye problems can occur. 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

This is Huntsville's Rock Station. 106.1 WTAK. I talk about, you know, how songs connect with me, like times in my life. This song, this Whitesnake song from 87, is when I bought my first car. And it was a Camaro. And I had the stereo replaced in it, put a cassette deck in it. Man, I blasted this song. Mag Wheels on that sucker takes me back.

0: Huntsville's rock station. 106.1 WTAK. I am out the door. I hope you have a fantastic weekend. Hopefully get some family time, some friend time, or just better yet, some you time. Because, you know, if you're of my guys, you're like, man, world's a little bit too people-y. I agree with you. Because sometimes you just need to step back and get away from the nonsense. Park it, put on some headphones, put some AirPods in, throw us on the app, and let the music take you somewhere awesome. And we're going to do it all weekend. I promise you that. Led Zeppelin will restart it, and I will see you back here in a week. I'm out next week. I'm going to get some family time myself. Headed to Cherokee, the Smoky Mountains, Gatlinburg, Pigeon Forge for some fun times with my wife and my son. Hope you have a great week.
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4: 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Led Zeppelin 4, goodness, don't mind if I do. Black Dog plays me out the door and into my vacation. I'll see you back here a week from Tuesday of next week. It's Black Dog.

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1: Guns N' Roses, Paradise City. Got the Cope with you, Mark Coppola, DJ License to Party, as we kick off a weekend together. And it's Pearl Jam, Better Man.

0: 106.1 WTAK. Rolling Stones, Sympathy for the Devil from Beggar's Banquet. And they got new stuff out, too. Yeah, brand new album this year. Will they tour to back it up? Yes. Will this be their final tour? I don't know. You never say final with the Rolling Stones. Because they're the world's greatest rock band since day one. You know, the Beatles came out first. The Beatles helped get the Stones signed because London Records passed on the Beatles. They called George Harrison and said, hey, what do you think of this other band? He goes, hey, look, don't make the same mistake twice. You made one with us. Don't make it with them. And they're still going strong. So, no, I don't think the Rolling Stones will ever stop touring. That's just my thought.
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1: That's TP, Tom Petty, I Won't Back Down. See, that was the one album he did. He wanted to work. I don't know how it came about, but he didn't work with the Heartbreakers on that. Yes, they may have come by and done some session work on the album, like Mike Campbell. You can't go wrong with his guitar playing on an album. But it was Jeff Lynne of ELO fame working with Tom Petty, and he wanted to slow Tom Petty down, make him write and sing less words and do less. And, of course, they had an incredibly successful album, so much so that I Won't Back Down kind of morphed into Sam Smith's Stay With Me, even though Sam says he didn't copy it, never heard the song. He said, but you're not going to argue with me. I'm just going to cut you in. If you say so, you're right then. I'm not going to argue with Tom Petty and Jeff Lynne. So they each got 12.5% each. I love that story.

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1: That's Pat Benatar. Love is a Battlefield. She and Neil Giraldo got in the Rock and Roll Hall of Fame class of 2022, and they played her iHeartRadio Music Festival that year as well. 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
1: Believe it or not, I was in a movie once with Gavin Rossdale called Bling Ring, or The Bling Ring. I played the father of the crook, and Gavin played the guy that fenced the stolen goods. This is Come Down.

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Huntsville's Rock Station, 106.1 WTAK. Stevie Nicks, Edge of 17. She's a Rock and Roll Hall of Famer. And is the Doors. Hello. I love you. Won't you tell me your name?

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1: Well, that's Def Leppard bringing on the Heartbreak. And you're with Mark Coppola. Thanks so much for having us on and keeping us on. We're celebrating America's 250th birthday. It's weird because my wife's birthday is also the 4th of July, and so is one of my favorite cousins. So the deal is, you know, like some kids who were born on Christmas or right around Christmas or the other holidays, you know, feel they don't get as much as the other kids. Well, what is it when you're celebrating birthday with the 250th birthday of America? You know, everything takes a precedent over the individual's birthday. So, you know, I just say we pitch in on the fireworks for you. But we are giving away money, $250,000 to be precise, $250,000 in $2,500 increments. When you hear keyword, you enter them here, and boom, you could have $2,500 in your pocket to craft the ultimate ideal U.S. vacation.
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1: Nirvana, Smells Like Teen Spirit, the first hit for Nirvana. That was a big hit. They had some albums before that. And this is Aerosmith, Janie's Got a Gun.

0: 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A
1: double O, Ozzy Osbourne, shot in the dark, two-time Rock and Roll Hall of Famer. The Ozzy Osbourne musical biopic has been greenlit. They just don't have an Ozzy yet. But I'm saying, you know, Tony Caballero played Ozzy Osbourne in, and it wasn't too long ago, the Netflix musical biopic on Motley Crue, The Dirt. He was awesome. And he hasn't aged out. You may know him from the TV series version of Righteous Gemstones as well. Tony Caballero. Guys, just cast him. You know, come on now. That's how you guys work. You hired Randy Rhoads in the band. Just, by the way, he played scales on his guitar. Kicked everybody else out of the audition.
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1: The Black Crowes, Hard to Handle, snubbed from the Rock and Roll Hall of Fame, but they got a gig at the Hollywood Bowl in Los Angeles. 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And this is Creed, Higher.

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1: That's Tom Petty and the Heartbreakers and Refugee. 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Where haven't you been? All that stuff. I've never seen Mount Rushmore. I would love to do that. I did finally make the Grand Canyon with my kid. I promised that for most of her life. Finally got there when she was like 20 years old, but we did do it. And guess what? I almost fell off it.
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106.1 WTAK. Guns N' Roses, welcome to the jungle. You're with Mark Coppola and the Smashing Pumpkins. Yeah, this one's called 1979, and Butch Vig is paired up again with the Pumpkins for producing an album.

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1: That's Billy Joel. You may be right. You're with Mark Coppola. We got NASCAR action again tomorrow, Sunday. NASCAR Cup Series resumes. The field squares off in Firekeepers Casino 400 at Michigan International Speedway. Denny Hamlin trying to build on his Cracker Barrel 400 win in Nashville last weekend. The driver of the number 11 car trails Tyler Reddick for first place in the standings. Then you got Ryan Blaney, Chase Elliott, Ty Gibbs round out our top five. We'll see what happens tomorrow.
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Def Leppard with Animal, and this is Boston, Don't Look Back. We'll talk about, so far, what the lineup is at our iHeartRadio Music Festival in a couple of minutes.

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1: Losing My Religion, REM. Michael Stipe's got a new solo album coming out at the end of the year, long in the making. He did a little taste of that on one of the final 2 weeks of Stephen Colbert shows on TV. We recently announced the iHeartRadio Music Festival lineup so far. There may be more added to this, too. But right now I have BTS, Benson Boone, Cardi B. Then I got the Goo Goo Dolls, Kenny Chesney, Lainey Wilson, Major Lazer, Muse, Snoop Dogg, Weezer, Zara Larsson, and more. There's a Capital One cardholder presale starting next week, like on the 10th. After that, general public presale. And then we'll start giving you trips to Vegas, too, with that special VIP treatment only iHeart knows how to do.
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1: That's Billy Idol doing Tommy James and the Shondells' Money Money. And recently, because he's getting inducted this year to the Rock and Roll Hall of Fame after a couple of nominations, but recently he got a Lifetime Achievement Award with his longtime guitarist, Steve Stevens, on the American Music Awards. The choice of music they played, I guess it was a little bit more mass appeal. He did the ballad Eyes Without a Face, and then he did Dancing with Myself, which was cool. I wanted to hear White Wedding and Rebel Yell, but, you know, you can't get everything.
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Survivor, Eye of the Tiger from Rocky 3. 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
1: REO Speedwagon, Take It on the Run. That was one of those cheating songs. Yeah, the guitarist, the late Gary Richrath. Great guitarist, too. His girlfriend had dumped him, so he wrote that song about her. He was sitting on the stoop with Kevin Cronin. They'd recently written Keep On Loving You about Kevin being cheated on by his soon-to-be wife. And they said, wait a minute, we can monetize this pain and sell some songs and make some real money. And they did.
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1: That's Peter Gabriel, In Your Eyes. He's probably happy that Phil Collins is getting inducted again to the Rock and Roll Hall of Fame this year as a solo artist. Peter was inducted as a member of Genesis a while back there. That was in 2010. Rock and Roll Hall of Fame, the actual inductions go down about November 14th at the Peacock Theater. We'll have coverage of that. But then again, what they'll do is they'll get in there, they'll edit it, they'll slice it, they'll dice it, they'll get the cream of it. You'll have stuff from Billy Idol and Iron Maiden and just so many more. That's all coming soon.
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1: John Mellencamp, Hurt So Good. You got the Cope and Jimi Hendrix. That's right. I was hanging out in the Jays. John to Jimmy.

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1: Aerosmith, Living on the Edge. That was from their second tour of duty. They had like cleaned up their act for a while and became Aero One, you know, and they stopped drinking and drugging and all that stuff. And then they went back out and claimed their rightful place at the top of rock and roll. And they got songs like Living on the Edge, just some impeccable stuff, I like to call it.
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13: I'm News 19 Certified Chief Meteorologist Danielle Dozier. If you're heading outdoors this weekend, the wetter of the 2 days should be Sunday with pop-up showers and storms. In the meantime, for tonight, we're looking at a partly cloudy sky with temperatures down in the mid-60s. Tomorrow's highs will be in the upper 80s on Saturday. Good day to get outdoors. Just make sure you're carrying the bottle of water with you as it will be humid across the region. Tropical fields of the air will be there as well on Sunday with rain and storms. I'm Certified Chief Meteorologist Danielle Dozier with your Weather Authority forecast.
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0: 106.1 WTAK. Tom Petty, you don't know how it feels. I'll tell you what, you got Mark Coppola with you here. We laid out $250,000. 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When you hear the keywords, you enter them here, and you could instantly win $2,500 to craft your great American vacation, because what we're trying to do is celebrate America 250.
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3: 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Pink Floyd, Dark Side of the Moon. 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

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Hugs, kisses, give me all your love and ZZ Top. Saturday morning, good morning, I'm Dr. John. It's the Foo Fighters and Everlong.

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1: In Rolling Stones news, their new album, of course, comes out next month. And this month, Mick Jagger said that there is a possibility that in the future, the Rolling Stones may tour again, just not this year in 2026. We'll have to wait and see on that. Paint It Black, the song you just heard, that's been around for a long time. But even longer, this week, I Can't Get No Satisfaction celebrated 61 years since its release in 1965. That was on June 5th in 65.
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13: I'm News 19 meteorologist Pooja Simpson. It'll be a hot and humid day with temperatures climbing into the mid to upper 80s this afternoon. Clouds will build in and temperatures will be in the upper 60s overnight. Shower and thunderstorm chances return Sunday morning and will continue throughout the day with highs in the low 80s. Unsettled weather will continue through the week ahead. I'm meteorologist Pooja Simpson for WHNC News 19 with your Weather Authority forecast.
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2: 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I do believe that one of the best ways to start your Saturday morning and enjoy the weekend is to rock right into it. 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

This is Huntsville's Rock Station, 106.1 WTAK. Mother, Father's Day's coming up soon. Danzig, I'm Dr. John. How would you like to keep company with Rob Zombie and Marilyn Manson? Tell you how in 10 minutes.

0: 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Aerosmith, What It Takes. I'm Dr. John. Morning. We want you to see Rob Zombie and Marilyn Manson live on their co-headlining tour. And you, yes, you, pick the city. We'll handle everything and you'll meet Rob Zombie. What would you say to Rob Zombie when you met him? 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

Huntsville's Rock Station, 106.1 WTAK. Some 90,000 plus people went to see Metallica in Berlin, Germany, setting a record. How cool is that? Def Leppard now.

0: This is Huntsville's Rock Station, 106.1 WTAK. Got that Lifetime Achievement Award from the American Music Awards recently. Billy Idol, and he's staying busy. He released a video for John Wayne off his last album, 2025's Dream Into It. You can check it out on YouTube.
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0: 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Just this past week, we announced who's going to be playing at our 2026 iHeartRadio Music Festival. You could be there in the audience. We're giving away trips. More on that next hour.

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Huntsville's rock station, 106.1 WTAK. They've got to be in rehearsals already for their shows in New York next month. Bon Jovi, Living on a Prayer, a whole series of shows in Madison Square Garden. Stone Temple Pilots, an interstate love song.

0: This is Huntsville's Rock Station, 106.1 WTAK. Maybe several months away, but our 2026 iHeartRadio Music Festival has already got us excited with the lineup. Some great performers going to be there this year. You can check out the entire lineup on our webpage. 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And most importantly, if you listen, you could win tickets before you can buy them, including airfare and hotel accommodations in Vegas, plus $1,000 to spend while you're there. 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
1: What did I just see about Night Ranger? They're working on remastering their greatest hits. They're going to be doing some shows, and I think Joel Hoekstra, who normally tours with the Trans-Siberian Orchestra, is going to be part of their touring ensemble, which should be reason enough to go see Night Ranger. I'm Dr. John. Good morning.
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1: 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America's big birthday coming up. 250 years. 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

Huntsville's Rock Station 106.1 WTAK. Here's a question for you. Do you consider The Who as one of the original metal bands? Roger Daltrey thinks so.

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1: John Mellencamp and his band, they started rehearsals this past Monday for his Dancing Words tour, The Greatest Hits. Those rehearsals are taking place at his Belmont Mall studio, which is a tiny, nondescript house on a country road just outside Bloomington, Indiana, where he's been recording and rehearsing since the mid-80s. Wouldn't you like to be a fly on the wall and listen in for those rehearsals? How cool would that be?
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0: This is Huntsville's Rock Station, 106.1 WTAK. You give love a bad name from Bon Jovi. This is Dr. John, a summer weekend or summer-like weekend. Summer doesn't officially get here till the 21st, which is Father's Day, too. But maybe today, because, you know, it's that time of year, you're going to go out and play a little ball. Well, you haven't done too well lately. You know, you haven't been able to hit a single, a double, triple, or a homer. And we've all known someone who's had some kind of superstition. They're convinced that brought them good luck or out of a slump, especially in the world of sports. Currently playing in the NCAA women's softball tournament, this woman named Hannah Wells from the University of Texas. And she seems to have a interesting superstition. I don't know if this would work for you, and I know I wouldn't try it. Since Wells was a little girl, she's believed that if she sees a ladybug, she eats it for good luck. To back that up, while playing in Kentucky in the SEC tournament, Wells hit a home run just after ingesting a ladybug.
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It's Huntsville's Classic Rock Station, 106.1 WTAK. I'm Tony TNT Tilford. Pearl Jam's got a new drummer, but we don't know who yet, and they're not saying anything. They're going to surprise us when they do the one show they've got on their calendar this year, which is the last night of Eddie Vedder's Ohana Festival. I guess when they walk on stage, when we'll find out who the drummer's going to be. I went on record a couple of weeks ago. My guess is Zach Starkey. I don't know why. He used to be in the Who, and I got a vibe. That's all. I could be completely wrong, but that's my guess.

0: 1061 WTAK. I'm Tony TNT Tilford. You cash in on our 250K USA giveaway yet? And we're celebrating American independence by giving you cold hard cash and plenty of it. Between now and the 4th of July, there's like $250,000 going out the door four times every weekday. You're shot to win $2,500. Next chance is going to be Monday morning at 8. The question is, what are you going to do with that money when you win it? I mean, they want us to tell you to go tour America's national parks and stuff like that. I mean, $2,500, you want to go to Yellowstone or you want to go to the beach? I mean, I guess it depends on what you like. Or you could even go to the fireworks store. You could launch your neighborhood to the moon with that kind of money at the fireworks store this year. That might be the play. Look, it's your money. Do what you want to do with it. But first, you got to win it. And you can Monday morning at 8.
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1061 WTAK. I'm Tony TNT Tilford. Sting's got some solo tour dates this year. Of course, they're all solo dates for Sting these days. And there's never going to be another Police reunion. I mean, unless hell freezes over. Wait, that happened before with the Eagles, didn't it? I guess I ought to rephrase. Chili Peppers, rock, give it away.

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0: It's Huntsville's Classic Rock Station, 106.1 WTAK. Def Leppard, Rock of Ages. They're on the road this year, but it's all European stuff now. I mean, they did their residency in Vegas back in February. Word is they're cooking up a tour for the States in 2026. And we'll have to see when we get there. You're going to have to bust out your old sleeveless Union Jack t-shirt. Did you have one? Does it still fit? Yeah, does it? Well, then prove it. Take a picture of yourself in your old Def Leppard Union Jack t-shirt. You can send it to me, TNT, at iHeartRadio.com. That's the email. And if it still looks respectable, maybe we'll post it on our social media feeds.
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0: 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Well, you know, I've said it before and I'm going to say it again. I'm going to remind you a lot because it's a lot of money that you're going to have a chance to win Monday morning at 8, your next shot to share in our 250K USA giveaway.

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Huntsville's Rock Station, 106.1 WTAK. As Ozzy, Mama, I'm coming home. Almost a year since Ozzy passed. That's crazy to think it's been that long. Some of the bands that Ozzy helped break in back in the day with his original Ozfest tours are back on the road this year, and we got a shot for you to win a trip. If you want to rock it up a little bit, hold tight. I'll tell you how you can see Manson and Zombie, and I'll tell you about 8 minutes from now.

0: 1061 WTAK. Van Halen, Jump. David Lee Roth out on the road. He's singing that one. Well, I use the term singing loosely. I don't know if you've seen videos of David Lee Roth's performance these days, but he's out there giving it his best, I guess. I'm Tony TNT Tilford. We got a hell of a show we're going to get you to this summer. How about Rob Zombie and Marilyn Manson? That is going to rock, rock, rock. Thanks to Live Nation, we got a shot for you to go see that show, and you pick the city. You just take a whole look at the tour and go there. That's where I want to see Zombie and Manson. We'll get you there. You get to meet Rob Zombie. 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

0: Hey, it's Dan McLean with my friend Tom Fredericks at Fredericks Outdoors. 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
1: I'm Tony TNT Tilford. 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Is it their last time around the United States? 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

0: Huntsville's Classic Rock Station, 106.1 WTAK. Tony T and T Tilford. Thursday, the quest begins. 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

1061 WTAK. It's Queen and Under Pressure. I'm Tony TNT Tilford, Pearl Jam's new drummer. Who is it? We don't know. They've got one. They said they're not going to tell us who until they hit the stage with the only show they've got on their calendar this year. That's the final night of Eddie Vedder's Ohana Festival. Pearl Jam's going to headline. We'll find out who the drummer is then.

0: 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Not a lot of rock on there yet. We'll probably add some. You got Weezer and Goo Goo Dolls. But Snoop's going to be there. That's always a party. You and Snoop in Vegas together? Look out. We'll even throw you $1,000 to spend while you're there. Next chance to win is Monday morning at 9 o'clock for our iHeartRadio Music Festival.
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1061 WTAK. Billy Squire, he's kind of like a magician of rock and roll. Now you see me, now you don't. Only the don't part has lasted about 30 years. It's Bush Glycerine.

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1: What we've got here is failure to communicate. Some men you just can't reach. So you get what we had here last week, which is the way he wants it. Well, he gets it. I don't like it.

0: Huntsville's Rock Station, 106.1 WTAK. It's Guns N' Roses and Civil War. I'm Tony TNT Tilford. You know, Civil War is what got this whole USA thing started. At the time when we told ye old King George to step off, well, we were British citizens. That was a civil war, albeit on a separate continent. We ran them out. Now we celebrate that fact 250 years later, and we're going to celebrate by giving you a chance to win your share of $250,000. 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
3: 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So a couple of minutes ago, I was talking about how you got your next chance to win $2,500 Monday morning at 8. I immediately got an email to TNT@iHeartRadio.com from Kevin. Said, Tony, when did you say I had a chance to win that money? I just told you, but hey, Kevin, I get it. I don't pay attention half the time either. So it's Monday morning at 8. Another shot at our 250K USA giveaway.

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Huntsville's Rock Station, 106.1 WTAK. Tony T and T Tilford. When's the last time you went to Vegas? I get it. It's pricey. It's way pricey. But if the trip was free to get you out there, pricing is not much of an issue, is it? And we're going to get you there for our iHeartRadio Music Festival. And I'm going to tell you how you can win about 9 minutes from now.

0: Huntsville's Rock Station, 106.1 WTAK. Tony TNT Tilford. If you missed the announcement earlier this week, our iHeartRadio Music Festival is back. That hits Vegas this September. Tickets aren't even on sale yet. That doesn't happen until later on this week. But you want to go? We'll get you in. We'll fly you and your guest out there, give you $1,000 to spend while you're on the strip, and then you'll rock our iHeartRadio Music Festival September 18th and 19th at T-Mobile Arena.
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Huntsville's Rock Station, 106.1 WTAK. Offspring, rocking self-esteem. I'm Tony T and T. Tilford. David Lee Ross on the road this summer. He's singing this one. Well, I think I use the term singing loosely if you've seen any of the videos of David Lee Roth on the road this summer. But it's all Van Halen, and you know the words, and you're singing along anyway. And Dave just kind of stands there and revels in the glory of himself.

0: 1061 WTAK, Ozzy and Shot in the Dark. I'm Tony TNT Tilford. Don't look now, but Ozzy's on his way back from the dead. It's not what you think. It's AI Ozzy. Sharon and Jack have announced that they're working, I don't know the name of the company, but it's a company that's going to create a digital avatar of Ozzy, and you're going to be able to interact. It'll be like talking to Ozzy from beyond the grave. Now, how well Ozzy's going to be able to talk back, I don't know. Maybe they'll be a little better since it's AI instead of Ozzy mumbling through everything he says. But either way, it's coming, whether we like it or not. Osbourne said, we don't care, man. It's going to keep the memory of Ozzy living on. So look out for AI Ozzy coming soon.
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1061 WTAK. I'm Tony TNT Tilford. I like the studio version better than the unplugged version of this one, but Mike hit me on the email, which is tnt@iheartradio.com, and asked if I'd play a little Nirvana unplugged. It's all apologies.

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It's Huntsville's classic rock station, 106.1 WTAK. Bon Jovi, want a dead or alive. Did you see where Richie Sambora got up, strapped on a guitar, and played Living on a Prayer at his daughter's wedding? He actually sounded pretty good on the vocals, too. I wish he'd get back in Bon Jovi. They're a much better band with Richie Sambora on guitar, and he's a sneaky good songwriter, too. Early.

0: Huntsville's Rock Station, 106.1 WTAK. Mellencamp and Pink Houses. I'm Tony TNT Tilford. Mellencamp's in rehearsal for his Dancing Words Tour. It's a greatest hits tour. He's going to be playing about 2.5 hours. That's like old school Mellencamp. Back in his prime, he was doing shows that long. And it's nothing but hits. He said songs he hasn't played in decades. Songs he may never play again. But he's going to play them this summer. It's like 27 song set list. And he said, you're going to know the words to every single one of them. That's going to be a party this summer. Ticketmaster's got the tickets if you're looking to go.
1: And a lot of people, when they come in, they'll say, I'm usually much more active. But since I've been in pain, I've had to limit the activities I'm doing.
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0: 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All right, Monday morning, 8 o'clock. That's your next shot to win $2,500. 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

0: If your car is making a terrible noise, you're not listening to this loud enough. 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
1: Rush is about to kick off the first of four dates in Los Angeles at the Kium Forum. They're playing June 7th, 9th, 11th, and 13th as Rush is officially back. We go from Rush to Zeppelin.

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1: Rocking out some Eddie. Ain't got no money on your Saturday afternoon. It's Doc Reno here on the JOB with you. And I hope you're having a good weekend here so far. You might be working. You might be playing. 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
1: Rocking out some Foreigner, spending a ton of time with Lynyrd Skynyrd on tour this summer. 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Researchers have discovered a copy of the earliest surviving English poem. And wouldn't you know it, the opening line is, "There once was a man from Nantucket." Okay, that part I'm making up.
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21: I'm News 19 meteorologist Pooja Simpson. It'll be a hot and humid day with temperatures climbing into the mid to upper 80s this afternoon. Clouds will build in and temperatures will be in the upper 60s overnight. Shower and thunderstorm chances return Sunday morning and will continue throughout the day with highs in the low 80s. Unsettled weather will continue through the week ahead. I'm meteorologist Pooja Simpson for WHNC News 19 with your Weather Authority forecast.
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1: 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A 99-year-old woman just set a Guinness World Record for the oldest person ever to crowd surf. And she did it during a Rock the Country festival in Texas. 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
1: David Gilmour, Pink Floyd, demolished the all-time record for a guitar going up for auction. The former record was $6 million for a guitar from Kurt Cobain of Nirvana. David Gilmour's Black Strat went up for auction and sold for $14.55 million.
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1: Attention flyers, just because the TSA says you can bring a rotisserie chicken on your flight doesn't mean you should. So with that in mind, we have for you the top five most annoying people on an airplane besides the guy with the rotisserie chicken. And number five, the passenger in front of you who waits until you have a full drink on your tray before they recline their chair. And number four, the person in the aisle with the big-ass backpack smacking everybody in the face. And number three, idiots who open up the window shade whenever there's turbulence. 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And number two, the person behind you who pulls on the back of your seat just to stand his fat ass up. 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Number one, the guy who removes his shoes and socks.
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1: This guy has many talents, the godfather of shock rock, Mr. Alice Cooper. 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Alice Cooper

0: Huntsville's Rock Station 106.1 WTAK. So Journey is going on a final farewell tour, right? If they're not already on it. And they say, this is it. We're going to tour one more time and then that's it. How many bands, rock bands especially, have we heard this from over the years, only for them to keep playing and playing and playing and playing and playing? Journey is calling theirs the Final Frontier Tour.
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16: I'm News 19 meteorologist Efren Afante. We're going to stay mostly cloudy tonight, overnight, and into the morning. Very isolated chance for a sprinkle with low temperatures starting off in the low 70s. But will be overcast throughout the day tomorrow with widespread showers and thunderstorms with high temperatures only reaching the low 80s. I'm News 19 meteorologist Efren Afante with your Weather Authority forecast.
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1: Hey, have you heard? A lot more twins are being born. The twinning rate has increased by one-third since the 1980s. Yeah, so we have one-third more twins in 2026.

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That would sound bad. 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
1: Def Leppard's got some European dates and some South America dates. 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
1: Check this out, a baked dirt dessert. 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Accidentally served at a high school cafeteria in Maine. The school admitted the mistake. Oh, man. Saying it was an unfortunate mix-up with a soil experiment from a science class. 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
1: Rocking out some Steve Miliband on your Saturday afternoon. Doc Reno hanging with you. You know, for the first time, beer consumption in France has overtaken wine consumption. I have a theory on this. Would you like to hear it? You don't have a choice. The French, I think, finally realized it's much easier to crush a beer can on your head than a wine bottle.
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1: I know a lot of people shop on Amazon. 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